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6: Now, Moose weather.
8: Mainly cloudy skies tonight. Around 1 to 3 millimeters of light rain is possible overnight, and the temperature will dip down to 16 degrees. Tomorrow, cloudy. An additional 1 to 3 millimeters of light rain is possible in the morning and afternoon. There is a risk of thunderstorms, and we'll see a high of 21. Friday's forecast is calling for 5 millimeters of light rain in the morning, then mainly sunny skies and a high of 19.
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9: Mainly cloudy skies tonight. Around 1 to 3 millimeters of light rain is possible overnight, and the temperature will dip down to 16 degrees. Tomorrow, cloudy. An additional 1 to 3 millimeters of light rain is possible in the morning and afternoon. There is a risk of thunderstorms, and we'll see a high of 21. Friday's forecast is calling for 5 millimeters of light rain in the morning, then mainly sunny skies, and a high of 19.
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8: Mainly cloudy skies tonight. Around 1 to 3 millimeters of light rain is possible overnight, and the temperature will dip down to 16 degrees. Tomorrow, cloudy. An additional 1 to 3 millimeters of light rain is possible in the morning and afternoon. There is a risk of thunderstorms, and we'll see a high of 21. Friday's forecast is calling for 5 millimeters of light rain in the morning, then mainly sunny skies and a high of 19.
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Its 1,695-foot span has drawn the attention from the Group of Seven. 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
7: Now, Moose weather.
8: Mainly cloudy skies tonight. Around 1 to 3 millimeters of light rain is possible overnight, and the temperature will dip down to 16 degrees. Tomorrow, cloudy. An additional 1 to 3 millimeters of light rain is possible in the morning and afternoon. There is a risk of thunderstorms, and we'll see a high of 21. Friday's forecast is calling for 5 millimeters of light rain in the morning, then mainly sunny skies and a high of 19.
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0: 16 degrees. Tomorrow, cloudy. An additional 1 to 3 millimeters of light rain is possible in the morning and afternoon. There is a risk of thunderstorms, and we'll see a high of 21. Friday's forecast is calling for 5 millimeters of light rain in the morning, then mainly sunny skies and a high of 19.
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15: Mainly cloudy skies tonight. Around 1 to 3 millimeters of light rain is possible overnight, and the temperature will dip down to 16 degrees. Tomorrow, cloudy. An additional 1 to 3 millimeters of light rain is possible in the morning and afternoon. There is a risk of thunderstorms, and we'll see a high of 21. Friday's forecast is calling for 5 millimeters of light rain in the morning, then mainly sunny skies and a high of 19.
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7: Mainly cloudy skies tonight. Around 1 to 3 millimeters of light rain is possible overnight, and the temperature will dip down to 16 degrees. Tomorrow, cloudy. An additional 1 to 3 millimeters of light rain is possible in the morning and afternoon. There is a risk of thunderstorms, and we'll see a high of 21. Friday's forecast is calling for 5 millimeters of light rain in the morning, then mainly sunny skies, and a high of 19.
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5: Mainly cloudy skies tonight. Around 1 to 3 millimeters of light rain is possible overnight, and the temperature will dip down to 16 degrees. Tomorrow, cloudy. An additional 1 to 3 millimeters of light rain is possible in the morning and afternoon. There is a risk of thunderstorms, and we'll see a high of 21. Friday's forecast is calling for 5 millimeters of light rain in the morning, then mainly sunny skies, and a high of 19.
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2: Now, Moose weather.
3: Cloudy skies. Around 1 to 3 millimeters of light rain is possible, and the temperature will hover around 16 degrees. We will see an additional 1 to 3 millimeters of light rain over the course of the morning and afternoon. There is a risk of a thunderstorm, and we'll see a daytime high of 21. Friday's forecast is calling for 5 millimeters of light rain in the morning, then mainly sunny skies and a high of 19. Saturday, 15 millimeters of rain is expected in the afternoon and evening, and we'll see a daytime high of 21.
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4: Now, Moose weather.
5: Cloudy skies. Around 1 to 3 millimeters of light rain is possible, and the temperature will hover around 16 degrees. We will see an additional 1 to 3 millimeters of light rain over the course of the morning and afternoon. There is a risk of a thunderstorm, and we'll see a daytime high of 21. Friday's forecast is calling for 5 millimeters of light rain in the morning, then mainly sunny skies and a high of 19. Saturday, 15 millimeters of rain is expected in the afternoon and evening, and we'll see a daytime high of 21.
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0: Now, Moose weather.
2: Cloudy skies, around 1 to 3 millimeters of light rain is possible, and the temperature will hover around 16 degrees. We will see an additional 1 to 3 millimeters of light rain over the course of the morning and afternoon. There is a risk of a thunderstorm, and we'll see a daytime high of 21. Friday's forecast is calling for 5 millimeters of light rain in the morning, then mainly sunny skies and a high of 19. Saturday, 15 millimeters of rain is expected in the afternoon and evening, and we'll see a daytime high of 21.
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6: Cloudy skies. Around 1 to 3 millimeters of light rain is possible, and the temperature will hover around 16 degrees. We will see an additional 1 to 3 millimeters of light rain over the course of the morning and afternoon. There is a risk of a thunderstorm, and we'll see a daytime high of 21. Friday's forecast is calling for 5 millimeters of light rain in the morning, then mainly sunny skies and a high of 19. Saturday, 15 millimeters of rain is expected in the afternoon and evening, and we'll see a daytime high of 21.
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4: Cloudy skies. Around 1 to 3 millimeters of light rain is possible, and the temperature will hover around 16 degrees. We will see an additional 1 to 3 millimeters of light rain over the course of the morning and afternoon. There is a risk of a thunderstorm, and we'll see a daytime high of 21. Friday's forecast is calling for 5 millimeters of light rain in the morning, then mainly sunny skies and a high of 19. Saturday, 15 millimeters of rain is expected in the afternoon and evening, and we'll see a daytime high of 21.
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1: Now, Moose weather.
2: Cloudy skies. Around 1 to 3 millimeters of light rain is possible, and the temperature will hover around 16 degrees. We will see an additional 1 to 3 millimeters of light rain over the course of the morning and afternoon. There is a risk of a thunderstorm, and we'll see a daytime high of 21. Friday's forecast is calling for 5 millimeters of light rain in the morning, then mainly sunny skies and a high of 19. Saturday, 15 millimeters of rain is expected in the afternoon and evening, and we'll see a daytime high of 21.
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3: Cloudy skies. Around 1 to 3 millimeters of light rain is possible, and the temperature will hover around 16 degrees. We will see an additional 1 to 3 millimeters of light rain over the course of the morning and afternoon. There is a risk of a thunderstorm, and we'll see a daytime high of 21. Friday's forecast is calling for 5 millimeters of light rain in the morning, then mainly sunny skies and a high of 19. Saturday, 15 millimeters of rain is expected in the afternoon and evening, and we'll see

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6: Now, Moose weather.
7: Cloudy skies. Around 1 to 3 millimeters of light rain is possible, and the temperature will hover around 16 degrees. We will see an additional 1 to 3 millimeters of light rain over the course of the morning and afternoon. There is a risk of a thunderstorm, and we'll see a daytime high of 21. Friday's forecast is calling for 5 millimeters of light rain in the morning, then mainly sunny skies and a high of 19. Saturday, 15 millimeters of rain is expected in the afternoon and evening, and we'll see a daytime high of 21.
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Ballot bridge waits for comfort, Cena just hides her eyes. 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
3: Cloudy skies. Around 1 to 3 millimeters of light rain is possible, and the temperature will hover around 16 degrees. We will see an additional 1 to 3 millimeters of light rain over the course of the morning and afternoon. There is a risk of a thunderstorm, and we'll see a daytime high of 21. Friday's forecast is calling for 5 millimeters of light rain in the morning, then mainly sunny skies and a high of 19. Saturday, 15 millimeters of rain is expected in the afternoon and evening, and we'll see a daytime high of 21.
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5: Cloudy skies. Around 1 to 3 millimeters of light rain is possible, and the temperature will hover around 16 degrees. We will see an additional 1 to 3 millimeters of light rain over the course of the morning and afternoon. There is a risk of a thunderstorm, and we'll see a daytime high of 21. Friday's forecast is calling for 5 millimeters of light rain in the morning, then mainly sunny skies and a high of 19. Saturday, 15 millimeters of rain is expected in the afternoon and evening, and we'll see a daytime high of 21.
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0: Now, Moose Weather.
12: Cloudy skies, around 1 to 3 millimeters of light rain is possible, and the temperature will hover around 16 degrees. We will see an additional 1 to 3 millimeters of light rain over the course of the morning and afternoon. There is a risk of a thunderstorm, and we'll see a daytime high of 21. Friday's forecast is calling for 5 millimeters of light rain in the morning, then mainly sunny skies and a high of 19. Saturday, 15 millimeters of rain is expected in the afternoon and evening, and we'll see a daytime high of 21.
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4: Now, Moose weather.
5: Cloudy skies. Around 1 to 3 millimeters of light rain is possible, and the temperature will hover around 16 degrees. We will see an additional 1 to 3 millimeters of light rain over the course of the morning and afternoon. There is a risk of a thunderstorm, and we'll see a daytime high of 21. Friday's forecast is calling for 5 millimeters of light rain in the morning, then mainly sunny skies and a high of 19. Saturday, 15 millimeters of rain is expected in the afternoon and evening, and we'll see a daytime high of 21.
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1: Good morning, I'm Kathy Jennings. The biggest local classic car show of the season is just days away. The Cruisin' for Hospice Community Car Show fundraiser is taking place this Saturday from 10 a.m. until 4 over at the Salt Docks. Officials say that there will be a variety of classic cars, custom builds, trucks, transports, motorcycles, and more. There will also be a variety of vendors, food, music, and a 50-50 draw. All proceeds are going to support Hospice West Perry Sound, which is a local visiting hospice that offers end-of-life supports and bereavement supports to those in need. The fire danger rating for the West Perry Sound District has returned to moderate. That's according to Carling Fire Chief Gord Harrison, who announced that the rating has been downgraded from high yesterday. Normal burning regulations are now in effect. Harrison is reminding everyone to check with their local authorities before burning. After more than 50 years of service, Weather Radio Canada has officially gone off the air. Operated by Environment and Climate Change Canada, Weather Radio provided 24-hour weather forecast and emergency alerts through a network of about 230 transmitters nationwide, including 46 across Ontario and 4 in Algonquin Park. Environment Canada permanently discontinued the Weather Radio network this mid-March, citing rising costs and challenges maintaining the aging technology. Officials say advances in technology and expanded cell service have allowed for more modern and effective alternatives, including the Alert Ready system, the WeatherCan app, local media, and websites. A petition on the Government of Canada's website is calling on the feds to reconsider the shutdown. It's currently open for signatures. Ottawa is introducing legislation preventing children under the age of 16 from having accounts on social media services. However, officials say that there will be a pathway for social media services to seek an exemption if they can show that they put sufficient safeguards for children in place. Officials say while laws exist to respond once harm has happened, there is currently very little that requires online services to prevent harm in the first place. The Safe Social Media Act looks to change that by ensuring that social media services and artificial intelligence chatbots are responsible for addressing harm before it occurs. The proposed legislation will create a legislative and regulatory framework for social media services with three core duties: to protect children, act responsibly, and make certain content inaccessible. The eyes of the world are on Canada, the U.S., and Mexico. We're just hours away from the start of FIFA World Cup 2026, with the first two matches later today. 13 games are being played on Canadian soil, starting tomorrow in Toronto with host Canada playing its first game. It's one of the six matches to be played at BMO Field, with seven slated for BC Place in Vancouver. This is the event's biggest tournament yet, with 48 teams competing in 104 games.
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1: And now for a look at Moose Sports. Toronto Blue Jays pitcher Max Scherzer became the 11th pitcher in the MLB history to record 3,500 strikeouts. Scherzer struck out Kyle Schwarber in the first inning, but it wasn't enough as the Philadelphia Phillies went on to beat the Jays 7-4. Toronto has today off before opening a weekend series at home against the Yankees. In Game 4 of the NBA last night, the New York Knicks completed the largest NBA Finals comeback ever, overcoming a 29-point deficit to defeat the San Antonio Spurs 107-106. With the win, New York takes a 3-1 series lead. In the WNBA, the Toronto Tempo beat the visiting Connecticut Sun 106-102 in overtime.
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1: Good morning. It is 6:05. We have one school bus cancellation for today. It's Route 548. Cloudy for most of day-to-day. We'll see a couple of sunny breaks in there, but mostly in the afternoon. There is a chance of showers and a risk of a thunderstorm this morning, though. High is going to be 25, Humidex at 32. Overnight, it's going to be cloudy with a chance of showers and a risk of early morning thunderstorms. 3 millimeters expected by the morning with a low of 15. Tomorrow, it's going to start off cloudy with those chances of showers and risk of thunderstorms carrying into the morning, 2 to 4 millimeters, and then a mix of sun and cloud in the afternoon with a high of 21. Saturday, mostly sunny. Slim chance of showers in the afternoon with a high of 24, which is great for cruising for a hospice. Sunday is going to be cloudy. We are going to see some rain for most of it. 5 to 10 millimeters and a high of 21. Right now it's 19.
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0: Will.i.am and the Script. It's Hall of Fame on Moose FM. Good morning. 6:13. Speaking of Hall of Fame, Bobby Orr Hall of Fame. The induction ceremony is this weekend. It's on Saturday over at the Stocky Center. Just make sure to get your tickets if you don't have them yet. So let's see. We have lots to share this morning. It is Thursday, so in the 8 o'clock hour, we have our Moose Dugout with Aaron, talking all things baseball. And remember how we were talking about we were looking for young entrepreneurs in our communities? Well, we have a bunch that have signed up, and it's been great. I've had interviews with them, and we're going to be sharing those over the next couple of weeks. I'll talk more about that as well. And of course, don't forget, there's quite a few events that are coming up around our communities this weekend. So we'll chat about that as well.
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13: Good morning. It is 6:24. We have one school bus cancellation for today. Sorry, I'm just typing in something about a closure. Okay. The school bus that is canceled for today is Route 548. Cloudy for most of the day. We'll see a couple of sunny breaks in there, mostly this afternoon, though. There is a chance we might see some showers and a risk of a thunderstorm this morning, though. Today's high is going to be at 25, that humidex at 32. It's going to be cloudy overnight. There's a chance of showers and a risk of early morning thunderstorms. 3 millimeters expected and a low of 15. Those showers and risk of thunderstorms will continue into tomorrow morning. 2 to 4 millimeters. Clearing up, though, for the afternoon with a mix of sun and cloud and a high of 21. Saturday, it's mostly sunny. There is a slim chance of showers in the afternoon with a high of 24. And Sunday, it's going to be cloudy with some rain for most of the day. 5 to 10 millimeters at a high of 21. Right now, it's 19. So we have a road closure. I want to give you a heads up if you're heading to Toronto. Highway 400 northbound and southbound is closed in both directions between White Falls Road and Muskoka Road 38 in our area due to a vehicle fire. Avoid the area and plan alternate routes as the closure is expected to be lengthy. That's coming from the OPP. Again, Highway 400 northbound and southbound is closed in both directions between White Falls Road and Muskoka Road here in the Georgia Bay area. And plan alternate routes as the closure is expected to be lengthy. We've shared those details over on our Facebook page as well.
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2: Good morning, I'm Kathy Jennings. The biggest local classic car show of the season is just days away. The Cruisin' for Hospice Community Car Show fundraiser is taking place this Saturday from 10 a.m. until 4 over at the Salt Docks. Officials say that there will be a variety of classic cars, custom builds, trucks, transports, motorcycles, and more. There will also be a variety of vendors, food, music, and a 50-50 draw. All proceeds are going to support Hospice West Perry Sound, which is a local visiting hospice that offers end-of-life supports and bereavement supports to those in need. The fire danger rating for the West Perry Sound District has returned to moderate. That's according to Carling Fire Chief Gord Harrison, who announced that the rating has been downgraded from high yesterday. Normal burning regulations are now in effect. Harrison is reminding everyone to check with their local authorities before burning. After more than 50 years of service, Weather Radio Canada has officially gone off the air. Operated by Environment and Climate Change Canada, Weather Radio provided 24-hour weather forecast and emergency alerts through a network of about 230 transmitters nationwide, including 46 across Ontario and 4 in Algonquin Park. Environment Canada permanently discontinued the Weather Radio network this mid-March, citing rising costs and challenges maintaining the aging technology. Officials say advances in technology and expanded cell service have allowed for more modern and effective alternatives, including the Alert Ready system, the WeatherCan app, local media, and websites. A petition on the Government of Canada's website is calling on the feds to reconsider the shutdown. It's currently open for signatures. Ottawa is introducing legislation preventing children under the age of 16 from having accounts on social media services. However, officials say that there will be a pathway for social media services to seek an exemption if they can show that they put sufficient safeguards for children in place. Officials say while laws exist to respond once harm has happened, there is currently very little that requires online services to prevent harm in the first place. The Safe Social Media Act looks to change that by ensuring that social media services and artificial intelligent chatbots are responsible for addressing harm before it occurs. The proposed legislation will create a legislative and regulatory framework for social media services with three core duties: to protect children, act responsibly, and make certain content inaccessible. The eyes of the world are on Canada, the U.S., and Mexico. We're just hours away from the start of FIFA World Cup 2026, with the first two matches later today. 13 games are being played on Canadian soil, starting tomorrow in Toronto with host Canada playing its first game. It's one of the six matches to be played at BMO Field, with seven slated for BC Place in Vancouver. This is the event's biggest tournament yet, with 48 teams competing in 104 games.
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0: power look in Moose Sports. Toronto Blue Jays pitcher Max Scherzer became the 11th pitcher in the MLB history to record 3,500 strikeouts. Scherzer struck out Kyle Schwarber in the first inning, but it wasn't enough as the Philadelphia Phillies went on to beat the Jays 7-4. Toronto has today off before opening a weekend series at home against the Yankees. In Game 4 of the NBA last night, the New York Knicks completed the largest NBA Finals comeback ever, overcoming a 29-point deficit to defeat the San Antonio Spurs 107-106. With the win, New York takes a 3-1 series lead. In the WNBA, the Toronto Tempo beat the visiting Connecticut Sun 106-102 in overtime.
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0: Huh. All right, let's give this another try. We have one school bus canceled for today. It's Route 548. Cloudy for most of the morning. There's a chance we'll see some showers and possibly risk of a thunderstorm. Sunny breaks this afternoon with a high of 25 and that Humidex about 32. Overnight, it's going to be cloudy. There is a chance of showers and possibly risk of an early morning thunderstorm. 3 millimeters expected and the low of 15. Tomorrow, it's going to be cloudy. Those showers or risk of thunderstorms will carry into the morning, about 2 to 4 millimeters, and then a mix of sun and cloud in the afternoon with a high of 21. Saturday, it is mostly sunny. There's a slim chance we might see some showers in the afternoon with a high of 24. Sunday's cloudy. We will see rain for most of it, 5 to 10 millimeters and a high of 21. Right now, it's 19. So we have a road closure. Highway 400 northbound and southbound is closed in both directions between White Falls Road and Muskoka Road 38 in our area. And that was due to an earlier vehicle fire. They're asking you to avoid the area and plan alternate routes as the closure is expected to be lengthy. So again, road closure, Highway 400 northbound and southbound, both directions from White Falls Road and Muskoka Road 38. And plan alternate routes as expected to be closed lengthy. Amount of time.

0: It's those old emotions. It's the Spoons on Moose FM. Good morning. We are 6:42. You know, I keep thinking that Father's Day is this weekend, but it's actually next weekend, the 21st. Totally threw me off. You know, with the cruising for a hospice, I thought that would be great for Father's Day weekend, but that's not the case. But that's okay. It's still happening this weekend, and weather-wise, looking pretty good for it. It's supposed to be mostly sunny Saturday. So be sure to check it out. You can see all the details on our events page on myperrysoundnow.com. So the OPP has shared earlier about a road closure. So if you're going to be heading out this morning for Toronto, this is going to delay that travel. You have to do some alternate routes. So the road closure is Highway 400 northbound and southbound. It's closed in both directions between White Falls Road and Go Home Lake Road in our area. And that was due to an earlier vehicle fire. So the OPP is asking to avoid the area and plan alternate routes. And they're also saying the closure is expected to be lengthy. So we'll keep an eye on it. We have shared their post over on our Facebook page. So on there, they'll update it when it does reopen. And of course, we'll let you know as well. But if you're out there and at that time and it is reopened, you can always let us know. 746-4291.
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8: It's 6:52. Good morning. We have one school bus cancellation today. It's Route 548. Cloudy for this morning and possibly a chance of showers and a risk of a thunderstorm. There is sunny breaks mixed in there throughout the day today with a high of 25 and the humidex at 32. Overnight, it's going to be cloudy. There's a chance of showers and a risk of an early morning thunderstorm, 3 millimeters and a low of 15. Cloudy and chance of showers with that risk of thunderstorm carrying into tomorrow morning only, 2 to 4 millimeters, and then a mix of sun and cloud in the afternoon with a high of 21. Saturday, mostly sunny, high of 24. Sunday's cloudy. We'll see rain for most of the day, 5 to 10 millimeters and a high of 21. Right now, it is 19. So there is a road closure. If you're heading down to Toronto, Highway 400 northbound and southbound is closed in both directions. That's between White Falls Road and Go Home Lake Road. It's due to an earlier morning vehicle fire. They're asking you to avoid the area and plan alternate routes, as the closure is expected to be lengthy. So again, road closure, Highway 400 northbound and southbound, both directions, between White Falls Road and Go Home Lake Road. And avoid the area, plan alternate routes if you're heading to Toronto, as the closure is expected to be lengthy. And we will keep you updated when it does reopen.
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1: Good morning, I'm Kathy Jennings. The biggest local classic car show of the season is just days away. The Cruisin' for Hospice Community Car Show fundraiser is taking place this Saturday from 10 a.m. until 4 over at the Salt Docks. Officials say that there will be a variety of classic cars, custom builds, trucks, transports, motorcycles, and more. There will also be a variety of vendors, food, music, and a 50-50 draw. All proceeds are going to support Hospice West Perry Sound, which is a local visiting hospice that offers end-of-life supports and bereavement supports to those in need. The fire danger rating for the West Perry Sound District has returned to moderate. That's according to Carling Fire Chief Gord Harrison, who announced that the rating has been downgraded from high yesterday. Normal burning regulations are now in effect. Harrison is reminding everyone to check with their local authorities before burning. After more than 50 years of service, Weather Radio Canada has officially gone off the air. Operated by Environment and Climate Change Canada, Weather Radio provided 24-hour weather forecasts and emergency alerts through a network of about 230 transmitters nationwide, including 46 across Ontario and 4 in Algonquin Park. Environment Canada permanently discontinued the Weather Radio network this mid-March, citing rising costs and challenges maintaining the aging technology. Officials say advances in technology and expanded cell service have allowed for more modern and effective alternatives, including the Alert Ready system, the WeatherCan app, local media, and websites. A petition on the Government of Canada's website is calling on the feds to reconsider the shutdown. It's currently open for signatures. Ottawa is introducing legislation preventing children under the age of 16 from having accounts on social media services. However, officials say that there will be a pathway for social media services to seek an exemption if they can show that they put sufficient safeguards for children in place. Officials say while laws exist to respond once harm has happened, there is currently very little that requires online services to prevent harm in the first place. The Safe Social Media Act looks to change that by ensuring that social media services and artificial intelligence chatbots are responsible for addressing harm before it occurs. The proposed legislation will create a legislative and regulatory framework for social media services with three core duties: to protect children, act responsibly, and make certain content inaccessible. The eyes of the world are on Canada, the U.S., and Mexico. We're just hours away from the start of FIFA World Cup 2026, with the first two matches later today. 13 games are being played on Canadian soil, starting tomorrow in Toronto with host Canada playing its first game. It's one of the six matches to be played at BMO Field, with seven slated for BC Place in Vancouver. This is the event's biggest tournament yet, with 48 teams competing in 104 games.
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1: And now for a look at Moose Sports. Toronto Blue Jays pitcher Max Scherzer became the 11th pitcher in the MLB history to record 3,500 strikeouts. Scherzer struck out Kyle Schwarber in the first inning, but it wasn't enough as the Philadelphia Phillies went on to beat the Jays 7-4. Toronto has today off before opening a weekend series at home against the Yankees. In Game 4 of the NBA last night, the New York Knicks completed the largest NBA Finals comeback ever, overcoming a 29-point deficit to defeat the San Antonio Spurs 107-106. With the win, New York takes a 3-1 series lead. In the WNBA, the Toronto Tempo beat the visiting Connecticut Sun 106-102 in overtime.
0: Now, Moose weather.
1: We have one school bus cancellation for today. It's Route 548. Cloudy with some sunny breaks throughout the day today and a chance we might see some showers and possible risk of a thunderstorm this morning. High of 25 and the humidex at 32. Overnight, it's cloudy with a chance of showers and a risk of early morning thunderstorms, 3 millimeters by the morning and a low of 15. Cloudy and chance of showers and risk of thunderstorms will carry into tomorrow morning, 2 to 4 millimeters, and then a mix of sun and cloud in the afternoon with a high of 21. Saturday, it's going to be mostly sunny, high of 24. Sunday's cloudy with rain for most of it, 5 to 10 millimeters, and a high of 21. Right now, it's 19. We have a road closure. Highway 400 northbound and southbound is closed in both directions between White Falls Road and Go Home Lake Road, and that's due to an early morning vehicle fire. The OPP is asking to avoid the area and plan alternate routes as the closure is expected to be lengthy. Again, road closure, Highway 400 northbound and southbound, both directions between White Falls Road and Go Home Lake Road, will be a lengthy closure. We'll let you know when it does reopen.
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0: It's Shaboozy and needing some good news on Moose FM. Good morning. We're 7:14 on your Thursday. So our Young Entrepreneurs segments will be starting next week and will run throughout the month. And it's an opportunity to shine the light on lots of our local young entrepreneurs in our communities, ages 7 up to 17. And we have quite a few. There is glitter tattoo, 3D printing, hairstyling, flower ball business, grab bags, potion kits, keychains, mystery trinket bags, odd jobs. Oh gosh, there is quite a few, and I love that we're going to be able to share all of this with you. So what we did is we've been interviewing these young entrepreneurs, finding out about their business, and then we're going to share that with you throughout the rest of the month, starting next week. And if there are still any young entrepreneurs, they're more than welcome to join in. Send their details our way at 746-4291. You can text that or you could Facebook message us as well. And then I'm thinking the end of July or mid-August, we're going to have a trade show. And this will be an opportunity for all of these young entrepreneurs to showcase what they do. And of course, you can come out and support them. So we're going to chat more about that as we get closer. But in the meantime, be prepared to listen starting next week and learning all about our young entrepreneurs in our community.
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15: We have one school bus cancellation for today. It's Route 548. Cloudy with some sunny breaks throughout the day today and a chance we might see some showers and possible risk of a thunderstorm this morning. High of 25 and the humidex at 32. Overnight, it's cloudy with a chance of showers and a risk of early morning thunderstorms, 3 millimeters by the morning and a low of 15. Cloudy and chance of showers and risk of thunderstorms will carry into tomorrow.

northbound and southbound, both directions between White Falls Road and Go Home Lake Road, will be a lengthy closure. We'll let you know when it does reopen. 103.3 Moose FM.

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1: Good morning, I'm Kathy Jennings. The biggest local classic car show of the season is just days away. The Cruisin' for Hospice Community Car Show fundraiser is taking place this Saturday from 10 a.m. until 4 over at the Salt Docks. Officials say that there will be a variety of classic cars, custom builds, trucks, transports, motorcycles, and more. There will also be a variety of vendors, food, music, and a 50-50 draw. All proceeds are going to support Hospice West Perry Sound, which is a local visiting hospice that offers end-of-life supports and bereavement supports to those in need. The fire danger rating for the West Perry Sound District has returned to moderate. That's according to Carling Fire Chief Gord Harrison, who announced that the rating has been downgraded from high yesterday. Normal burning regulations are now in effect. Harrison is reminding everyone to check with their local authorities before burning. After more than 50 years of service, Weather Radio Canada has officially gone off the air. Operated by Environment and Climate Change Canada, Weather Radio provided 24-hour weather forecast and emergency alerts through a network of about 230 transmitters nationwide, including 46 across Ontario and 4 in Algonquin Park. Environment Canada permanently discontinued the Weather Radio network this mid-March, citing rising costs and challenges maintaining the aging technology. Officials say advances in technology and expanded cell service have allowed for more modern and effective alternatives, including the Alert Ready system, the WeatherCan app, local media, and websites. A petition on the Government of Canada's website is calling on the feds to reconsider the shutdown. It's currently open for signatures. Ottawa is introducing legislation preventing children under the age of 16 from having accounts on social media services. However, officials say that there will be a pathway for social media services to seek an exemption if they can show that they put sufficient safeguards for children in place. Officials

0: We'll say while laws exist to respond once harm has happened, there is currently very little that requires online services to prevent harm in the first place. The Safe Social Media Act looks to change that by ensuring that social media services and artificial intelligent chatbots are responsible for addressing harm before it occurs. The proposed legislation will create a legislative and regulatory framework for social media services with three core duties: to protect children, act responsibly, and make certain content inaccessible. The eyes of the world are on Canada, the U.S., and Mexico. We're just hours away from the start of FIFA World Cup 2026 with the first two matches later today. 13 games are being played on Canadian soil, starting tomorrow in Toronto with host Canada playing its first game. It's one of the six matches to be played at BMO Field, with seven slated for BC Place in Vancouver. This is the event's biggest tournament yet, with 48 teams competing in 104 games.
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0: And now for a look at Moose Sports. Toronto Blue Jays pitcher Max Scherzer became the 11th pitcher in the MLB history to record 3,500 strikeouts. Scherzer struck out Kyle Schwarber in the first inning, but it wasn't enough as the Philadelphia Phillies went on to beat the Jays 7-4. Toronto has today off before opening a weekend series at home against the Yankees. In Game 4 of the NBA last night, the New York Knicks completed the largest NBA Finals comeback ever, overcoming a 29-point deficit to defeat the San Antonio Spurs 107-106. With the win, New York takes a 3-1 series lead. In the WNBA, the Toronto Tempo beat the visiting Connecticut Sun 106-102 in overtime.
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0: We have one school bus cancellation for today. It's Route 548. Cloudy with some sunny breaks throughout the day today and a chance we might see some showers and possible risk of a thunderstorm this morning. High of 25 and the humidex at 32. Overnight, it's cloudy with a chance of showers and a risk of early morning thunderstorms, 3 millimeters by the morning and a low of 15. Cloudy and chance of showers and risk of thunderstorms will carry into tomorrow morning, 2 to 4 millimeters, and then a mix of sun and cloud in the afternoon with a high of 21. Saturday, it's going to be mostly sunny, high of 24. Sunday's cloudy with rain for most of it, 5 to 10 millimeters and a high of 21. Right now, it's 19. We have a road closure. Highway 400 northbound and southbound is closed in both directions between White Falls Road and Go Home Lake Road, and that's due to an early morning vehicle fire. The OPP is asking to avoid the area and plan alternate routes as the closure is expected to be lengthy. Again, road closure, Highway 400 northbound and southbound, both directions between White Falls Road and Go Home Lake Road, will be a lengthy closure. We'll let you know when it does reopen.
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0: It's Gary Newman and cars. Well, you're definitely going to find a lot of cars and trucks and all types of vehicles this weekend at Cruisin' for Hospice on Saturday down at the Salt Docks. You can check out all the details of what they have planned over on our events page on myperrysoundnow.com. Who is looking forward to Canada Day? We definitely are, and so is the town of Parry Sound. But in order to have this big party, they need some help. They're looking for volunteers. They're looking for someone to be a greeter guru, a game master, an inflatable defender. 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
10: We have one school bus cancellation for today. It's Route 548. Cloudy with some sunny breaks throughout the day today and a chance we might see some showers and possible risk of a thunderstorm this morning. High of 25 and the humidex at 32. Overnight, it's cloudy with a chance of showers and a risk of early morning thunderstorms, 3 millimeters by the morning and a low of 15. Cloudy and chance of showers and risk of thunderstorms will carry into tomorrow morning, 2 to 4 millimeters, and then a mix of sun and cloud in the afternoon with a high of 21. Saturday, it's going to be mostly sunny, high of 24. Sunday's cloudy with rain for most of it, 5 to 10 millimeters, and a high of 21. Right now, it's 19. We have a road closure. Highway 400 northbound and southbound is closed in both directions between White Falls Road and Go Home Lake Road, and that's due to an early morning vehicle fire. The OPP is asking to avoid the area and plan alternate routes as the closure is expected to be lengthy. Again, road closure, Highway 400 northbound and southbound, both directions between White Falls Road and Go Home Lake Road will be a lengthy closure. We'll let you know when it does reopen.

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1: Good morning, I'm Kathy Jennings. The biggest local classic car show of the season is just days away. The Cruisin' for Hospice Community Car Show fundraiser is taking place this Saturday from 10 a.m. until 4 over at the Salt Docks. Officials say that there will be a variety of classic cars, custom builds, trucks, transports, motorcycles, and more. There will also be a variety of vendors, food, music, and a 50-50 draw. All proceeds are going to support Hospice West Perry Sound, which is a local visiting hospice that offers end-of-life supports and bereavement supports to those in need. The fire danger rating for the West Perry Sound District has returned to moderate. That's according to Carling Fire Chief Gord Harrison, who announced that the rating has been downgraded from high yesterday. Normal burning regulations are now in effect. Harrison is reminding everyone to check with their local authorities before burning. After more than 50 years of service, Weather Radio Canada has officially gone off the air. Operated by Environment and Climate Change Canada, Weather Radio provided 24-hour weather forecasts and emergency alerts through a network of about 230 transmitters nationwide, including 46 across Ontario and 4 in Algonquin Park. Environment Canada permanently discontinued the Weather Radio network this mid-March, citing rising costs and challenges maintaining the aging technology. Officials say advances in technology and expanded cell service have allowed for more modern and effective alternatives, including the Alert Ready system, the WeatherCan app, local media, and websites. A petition on the Government of Canada's website is calling on the feds to reconsider the shutdown. It's currently open for signatures. Ottawa is introducing legislation preventing children under the age of 16 from having accounts on social media services. However, officials say that there will be a pathway for social media services to seek an exemption if they can show that they've put sufficient safeguards for children in place. Officials say while laws exist to respond once harm has happened, there is currently very little that requires online services to prevent harm in the first place. The Safe Social Media Act looks to change that by ensuring that social media services and artificial intelligent chatbots are responsible for addressing harm before it occurs. The proposed legislation will create a legislative and regulatory framework for social media services with three core duties: to protect children, act responsibly, and make certain content inaccessible. The eyes of the world are on Canada, the U.S., and Mexico. We're just hours away from the start of FIFA World Cup 2026, with the first two matches later today. 13 games are being played on Canadian soil, starting tomorrow in Toronto with host Canada playing its first game. It's one of the six matches to be played at BMO Field, with seven slated for BC Place in Vancouver. This is the event's biggest tournament yet, with 48 teams competing in 104 games.
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1: And now for a look at Moose Sports. Toronto Blue Jays pitcher Max Scherzer became the 11th pitcher in the MLB history to record 3,500 strikeouts. Scherzer struck out Kyle Schwarber in the first inning, but it wasn't enough as the Philadelphia Phillies went on to beat the Jays 7-4. Toronto has today off before opening a weekend series at home against the Yankees. In Game 4 of the NBA last night, the New York Knicks completed the largest NBA Finals comeback ever, overcoming a 29-point deficit to defeat the San Antonio Spurs 107-106. With the win, New York takes a 3-1 series lead. In the WNBA, the Toronto Tempo beat the visiting Connecticut Sun 106-102 in overtime.
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1: We have one school bus cancellation for today. It's Route 548. Cloudy with some sunny breaks throughout the day today and a chance we might see some showers and possible risk of a thunderstorm this morning. High of 25 and the humidex at 32. Overnight, it's cloudy with a chance of showers and a risk of early morning thunderstorms, 3 millimeters by the morning and a low of 15. Cloudy and chance of showers and risk of thunderstorms will carry into tomorrow morning, 2 to 4 millimeters, and then a mix of sun and cloud in the afternoon with a high of 21. Saturday, it's going to be mostly sunny, high of 24. Sunday's cloudy with rain for most of it, 5 to 10 millimeters, and a high of 21. Right now, it's 19. We have a road closure. Highway 400 northbound and southbound is closed in both directions between White Falls Road and Go Home Lake Road, and that's due to an early morning vehicle fire. The OPP is asking to avoid the area and plan alternate routes as the closure is expected to be lengthy. Again, road closure, Highway 400 northbound and southbound, both directions between White Falls Road and Go Home Lake Road, will be a lengthy closure. We'll let you know when it does reopen.
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0: Good morning. How's it going, Aaron?
1: I'm doing well, Kathy. How are you doing?
0: I am good. Looking forward to another Moose Dugout with you this morning. Let's kick it off with, let's talk about Valley?
1: Well, there's Valley Valenzuela, the catcher.
0: It?
1: He's doing very well.
0: Yeah, first career walk-off. I saw earlier this week.
1: It was amazing. That comeback against the Phillies there was a great. He saved Varland, too, our closer, who's been lights out all season, kind of blew the save there. But Valley came and saved the day.
0: He looked like he was really happy about that, too.
1: The whole team was. My biggest, he said he went to Piñago. That's who his buddy in the minor league, so the two of them shared a moment. But if you see Gausman in that cheer dumping the water on his head, it's absolutely amazing.
0: I love that they can, you know, that you can see that visually, too, you know, like that when it's on TV and you're watching it, even the videos that they share on their socials as well, which is where I get a lot of my questions for you, because I don't watch baseball all that much. And I might talk with mom and dad about the game, too, which is kind of cool because they're like, wow, Kathy, you've been paying attention.
1: Well, that's awesome. It is great. The technology, you get a bit of an intimate insight into some of these players' lives. So that's really cool.
0: Exactly. Yeah. So now let's talk about Max Scherzer. Am I pronouncing that right?
1: You did.
0: Awesome. 3,500 strikeouts he just got this week. I think it was yesterday.
1: That's correct.
0: Yeah.
1: Wow. And that's all I can say to that. Wow. Unfortunately, he wasn't able to pull through with a win. But 3,500 strikeouts. A lot of players would be lucky to play that many games, let alone strike out that many people. I think he joined a list of 11.
0: 11, yes.
1: Yeah. So 11 of anything in Major League Baseball is absolutely amazing. Future Hall of Famer. And to watch history in the making in front of us was absolutely awesome.
0: Perfect. All right, we're going to be right back after the Foo Fighters to talk about they're taking on the Yankees this weekend, and also trades and injuries that are coming up on the Moose Dugout.

0: The Glass from the Foo Fighters. It's a Moose Dugout with Kathy and
1: Aaron.
0: So, Aaron, now let's talk about this weekend. They're taking on the Yankees. How do you think that's going to go?
1: Better now that Gerrit Cole's been taken out of the rotation. Well, he's not out of the rotation, but they're skipping over him. So we're not going to have to face their ace. But we still have to see Schlitter, which, yeah, it's always a difficult matchup. I was just saying, though, that the Jays seem to do well against better pitching. It's the guys, the obscurities that we tend to not do too well. So I think we'll do okay. 2 out of 2, I think we'll be happy.
0: So far, do you think this is a playoff team?
1: The Toronto Blue Jays?
0: Mm-hmm.
1: Not what we're seeing at this moment. Maybe when we get healthy and what we're capable of being, but what we're doing right now is not playoff caliber baseball.
0: Okay, so speaking of healthy, anything new for injuries, anything like that that's going on?
1: Yeah, and this has caused a lot of debate, I guess, around the team. Is we're going to see Alejandro Kirk come back. With that, there's a discussion, should we be sending Valenzuela back down to the minors, or should we DFA Heinemann, which would mean he's probably going to get picked up by a team like the Yankees. So what do we do now that we've got one of our ace catchers coming back? And the other one is Shane Bieber, the pitcher. He's probably got one or two more goes in Buffalo before he returns to our rotation, which means what do we do with Max? Wow. And yeah, these are good questions to have, and we'll see what the team does. Hopefully, knock on wood, there's no injuries that push all that back. So,
0: anybody, any trades, anything like that?
1: Nothing big to speak about. We are getting closer to the deadline, so you're going to start to see who the buyers and sellers are. We did see outside of the Blue Jays, there was a big move. Max Kepler got signed by the Diamondbacks, a former Philly who we were playing yesterday. He's on suspension at the moment, so he's not able to play, but when he comes back, he'll be playing for them. Other than that, nothing really big happening.
0: Okay. All righty. Well, we're going to be back after 8:30 with some phrases and nicknames. We're going to be putting Aaron in the hot seat. It's the Moose Dugout.
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1: 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If you're getting out of the Muskoka Lakes up through Lake of Base, Bancroft, Halliburton, light winds today. They'll increase southwest 10 to 15 knots tomorrow morning, light again tomorrow night. Waves less than half a meter today, building 1/2 to 1 meter tomorrow, diminishing to half a meter or less tomorrow evening. Water temperature 16 to 20 degrees. Scattered showers and risk of thunderstorms ending near noon, redeveloping overnight and Friday. Port Carling locks are open 8 a.m. until 8 p.m. For Georgian Bay, southwest winds 10 knots, backing south 10 this evening, and southeast 10 knots overnight. They'll increase southwest 20 knots tomorrow morning. That'll put a strong wind warning in effect, veering west 20 knots tomorrow afternoon, then diminishing southwest 15 knots Friday evening. Waves half a meter or less today will build to 1 meter plus tomorrow. Water temperature between 8 and 18 degrees. Some scattered showers and risk of thunderstorms ending near noon today, redeveloping overnight and Friday. Fog patches dissipating near noon Friday. Trent Severn Waterway open 10 till 3:30 today. That's where we'll be. Remember, water on the water, beer on the pier. 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
8: Cloudy with some sunny breaks throughout the day today and a chance we might see some showers and possible risk of a thunderstorm this morning. High of 25 and the humidex at 32. Overnight, it's cloudy with a chance of showers and a risk of early morning thunderstorms. 3 millimeters by the morning and a low of 15. Cloudy and chance of showers and risk of thunderstorms will carry into tomorrow morning, 2 to 4 millimeters, and then a mix of sun and cloud in the afternoon with a high of 21. Saturday, it's going to be mostly sunny, high of 24. Sunday's cloudy with rain for most of it, 5 to 10 millimeters, and a high of 21. Right now, it's 19. We have a road closure. Highway 400 northbound and southbound is closed in both directions between White Falls Road and Go Home Lake Road, and that's due to an early morning vehicle fire. The OPP is asking to avoid the area and plan alternate routes as the closure is expected to be lengthy. Again, road closure, Highway 400 northbound and southbound, both directions.

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1: Good morning, I'm Kathy Jennings. The biggest local classic car show of the season is just days away. The Cruisin' for Hospice Community Car Show fundraiser is taking place this Saturday from 10 a.m. until 4 over at the Salt Docks. Officials say that there will be a variety of classic cars, custom builds, trucks, transports, motorcycles, and more. There will also be a variety of vendors, food, music, and a 50-50 draw. All proceeds are going to support Hospice West Perry Sound, which is a local visiting hospice that offers end-of-life supports and bereavement supports to those in need. The fire danger rating for the West Perry Sound District has returned to moderate. That's according to Carling Fire Chief Gord Harrison, who announced that the rating has been downgraded from high yesterday. Normal burning regulations are now in effect. Harrison is reminding everyone to check with their local authorities before burning. After more than 50 years of service, Weather Radio Canada has officially gone off the air. Operated by Environment and Climate Change Canada, Weather Radio provided 24-hour weather forecasts and emergency alerts through a network of about 230 transmitters nationwide, including 46 across Ontario and 4 in Algonquin Park. Environment Canada permanently discontinued the Weather Radio network this mid-March, citing rising costs and challenges maintaining the aging technology. Officials say advances in technology and expanded cell service have allowed for more modern and effective alternatives, including the Alert Ready system, the WeatherCan app, local media, and websites. A petition on the Government of Canada's website is calling on the feds to reconsider the shutdown. It's currently open for signatures. Ottawa is introducing legislation preventing children under the age of 16 from having accounts on social media services. However, officials say that there will be a pathway for social media services to seek an exemption if they can show that they put sufficient safeguards for children in place. Officials say while laws exist to respond once harm has happened, there is currently very little that requires online services to prevent harm in the first place. The Safe Social Media Act looks to change that by ensuring that social media services and artificial intelligent chatbots are responsible for addressing harm before it occurs. The proposed legislation will create a legislative and regulatory framework for social media services with three core duties: to protect children, act responsibly, and make certain content inaccessible. The eyes of the world are on Canada, the U.S., and Mexico. We're just hours away from the start of FIFA World Cup 2026, with the first two matches later today. 13 games are being played on Canadian soil, starting tomorrow in Toronto with host Canada playing its first game. It's one of the six matches to be played at BMO Field, with seven slated for BC Place in Vancouver. This is the event's biggest tournament yet, with 48 teams competing in 104 games.
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2: And now for a look at Moose Sports. Toronto Blue Jays pitcher Max Scherzer became the 11th pitcher in the MLB history to record 3,500 strikeouts. Scherzer struck out Kyle Schwarber in the first inning, but it wasn't enough as the Philadelphia Phillies went on to beat the Jays 7-4. Toronto has today off before opening a weekend series at home against the Yankees. In Game 4 of the NBA last night, the New York Knicks completed the largest NBA Finals comeback ever, overcoming a 29-point deficit to defeat the San Antonio Spurs 107-106. With the win, New York takes a 3-1 series lead. In the WNBA, the Toronto Tempo beat the visiting Connecticut Sun 106-102 in overtime.
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2: Cloudy with some sunny breaks throughout the day today and a chance we might see some showers and possible risk of a thunderstorm this morning. High of 25 and the humidex at 32. Overnight, it's cloudy with a chance of showers and a risk of early morning thunderstorms, 3 millimeters by the morning and a low of 15. Cloudy and chance of showers and risk of thunderstorms will carry into tomorrow morning, 2 to 4 millimeters, and then a mix of sun and cloud in the afternoon with a high of 21. Saturday, it's going to be mostly sunny, high of 24. Sunday's cloudy with rain for most of it, 5 to 10 millimeters, and a high of 21. Right now, it's 19. We have a road closure. Highway 400 northbound and southbound is closed in both directions between White Falls Road and Go Home Lake Road, and that's due to an early morning vehicle fire. The OPP is asking to avoid the area and plan alternate routes as the closure is expected to be lengthy. Again, road closure, Highway 400 northbound and southbound, both directions between White Falls Road and Go Home Lake Road, will be a lengthy closure. We'll let you know when it does reopen.
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0: best thing.
1: Mariana's Trench and Haven't Had Enough. It's the Moose Dugout with Kathy and
2: Aaron.
1: So before we get into phrases and nicknames, I just wanted to let everybody know that Highway 400 northbound and southbound is still closed in both directions, and that between White Falls Road and Muskoka Road 38. And it will be for quite a while from what the OBP has posted. And you'll have to find alternate routes if you're heading to Toronto. So we have shared those details. And as soon as we find out when that highway does reopen, we'll let you know. Okay. All righty. So, Aaron, you're in the hot seat for phrases and nicknames. Are you ready to go?
2: I'm always ready.
1: I know you are. Okay. Texas leaker.
2: Texas leaker.
1: Yeah. What does it mean?
2: I'm not even going to try. Please tell me.
1: A bloop hit that lands just behind the infield.
2: Haven't heard that term. Even though I know what you're saying, like a bloop.
1: Yeah, yeah. It's similar to a duck snort.
2: Okay. Yeah, okay. Remember that duck snort? That was another one I did not know, but okay.
1: Chin music. When I think of this, I think, you know, chin, and I'm doing it with my hands. But
2: you're doing what I think sign language would think is a bad word.
1: That's right, chin music. But apparently, what does it mean?
2: Well, and you know what? It could be. Chin music is when a pitcher throws high and inside at a guy's chin, kind of brush him off the plate.
1: Oh, good, good. Okay, good, good. OMG. All right. So I have a couple of nicknames for you, and they are Toronto Blue Jays nicknames. Okay. So Bringer of Rain.
2: Donaldson.
1: Yes.
2: Yeah, Josh Donaldson. Yeah, I remember that.
1: Long before Toronto, but the Jays fans embraced him during his MVP season as that.
2: And you know what? Recently, he actually showed up at a Newmarket softball game as a ringer. And really? The team hadn't won a game yet that season until Josh Donaldson showed up. And it's available online. Anyone, check it out. Josh Donaldson joins Newmarket softball team.
1: That is very cool. All right. Speaking of cool, Joe Cool.
2: I would think it's Joe Carter, but...
1: Yeah, you're right. Yeah.
2: Okay, cool. Cool. I like it.
1: Awesome. All right. We're going to be back after 9 with the Moose Dugout, and you have some show and tell for us for a memorabilia story.
2: Always.
1: And then this day in baseball history.
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0: Now, Moose weather.
10: Cloudy with some sunny breaks throughout the day today and a chance we might see some showers and possible risk of a thunderstorm this morning. High of 25 and the humidex at 32. Overnight, it's cloudy with a chance of showers and a risk of early morning thunderstorms, 3 millimeters by the morning and a low of 15. Cloudy and chance of showers and risk of thunderstorms will carry into tomorrow morning, 2 to 4 millimeters, and then a mix of sun and cloud in the afternoon with a high of 21. Saturday, it's going to be mostly sunny, high of 24. Sunday's cloudy with rain for most of it, 5 to 10 millimeters and a high of 21. Right now, it's 20 but feels like 22 with the humidity. We have a road closure. Highway 400 northbound and southbound is closed in both directions between White Falls Road and Go Home Lake Road, and that's due to an early morning vehicle fire. The OPP is asking to avoid the area and plan alternate routes as the closure is expected to be lengthy. Again, road closure, Highway 400 northbound and southbound, both directions between White Falls Road and Go Home Lake Road will be a lengthy closure. We'll let you know when it does reopen.
0: Its 1,695-foot span has drawn the attention from the Group of Seven. The CPR Trestle is the skyline of Perry Sound. The Moose 1033, Perry Sound, Georgia Bay's biggest variety.

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1: Good morning, I'm Kathy Jennings. The biggest local classic car show of the season is just days away. The Cruisin' for Hospice Community Car Show fundraiser is taking place this Saturday from 10 a.m. until 4 over at the Salt Docks. Officials say that there will be a variety of classic cars, custom builds, trucks, transports, motorcycles, and more. There will also be a variety of vendors, food, music, and a 50-50 draw. All proceeds are going to support Hospice West Parry Sound, which is a local visiting hospice that offers end-of-life supports and bereavement supports to those in need. The fire danger rating for the West Parry Sound District has returned to moderate. That's according to Carling Fire Chief Gord Harrison, who announced that the rating has been downgraded from high yesterday. Normal burning regulations are now in effect. Harrison is reminding everyone to check with their local authorities before burning. After more than 50 years of service, Weather Radio Canada has officially gone off the air. Operated by Environment and Climate Change Canada, Weather Radio provided 24-hour weather forecast and emergency alerts through a network of about 230 transmitters nationwide, including 46 across Ontario and 4 in Algonquin Park. Environment Canada permanently discontinued the Weather Radio network this mid-March, citing rising costs and challenges maintaining the aging technology. Officials say advances in technology and expanded cell service have allowed for more modern and effective alternatives, including the Alert Ready system, the WeatherCan app, local media, and websites. A petition on the Government of Canada's website is calling on the feds to reconsider the shutdown. It's currently open for signatures. Ottawa is introducing legislation preventing children under the age of 16 from having accounts on social media services. However, officials say that there will be a pathway for social media services to seek an exemption if they can show that they put sufficient safeguards for children in place. Officials say while laws exist to respond once harm has happened, there is currently very little that requires online services to prevent harm in the first place. The Safe Social Media Act looks to change that by ensuring that social media services and artificial intelligent chatbots are responsible for addressing harm before it occurs. The proposed legislation will create a legislative and regulatory framework for social media services with three core duties: to protect children, act responsibly, and make certain content inaccessible. The eyes of the world are on Canada, the U.S., and Mexico. We're just hours away from the start of FIFA World Cup 2026 with the first two matches later today. 13 games are being played on Canadian soil, starting tomorrow in Toronto with host Canada playing its first game. It's one of the six matches to be played at BMO Field, with seven slated for BC Place in Vancouver. This is the event's biggest tournament yet, with 48 teams competing in 104 games.
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1: And now for a look at Moose Sports. Toronto Blue Jays pitcher Max Scherzer became the 11th pitcher in the MLB history to record 3,500 strikeouts. Scherzer struck out Kyle Schwarber in the first inning, but it wasn't enough as the Philadelphia Phillies went on to beat the Jays 7-4. Toronto has today off before opening a weekend series at home against the Yankees. In Game 4 of the NBA last night, the New York Knicks completed the largest NBA Finals comeback ever, overcoming a 29-point deficit to defeat the San Antonio Spurs 107-106. With the win, New York takes a 3-1 series lead. In the WNBA, the Toronto Tempo beat the visiting Connecticut Sun 106-102 in overtime.
0: Now, Moose weather.
1: Cloudy with some sunny breaks throughout the day today and a chance we might see some showers and possible risk of a thunderstorm this morning. High of 25 and the humidex at 32. Overnight, it's cloudy with a chance of showers and a risk of early morning thunderstorms. 3 millimeters by the morning and a low of 15. Cloudy and chance of showers and risk of thunderstorms will carry into tomorrow morning, 2 to 4 millimeters, and then a mix of sun and cloud in the afternoon with a high of 21. Saturday, it's going to be mostly sunny, high of 24. Sunday's cloudy with rain for most of it, 5 to 10 millimeters and a high of 21. Right now it's 20, but feels like 22 with the humidity. We have a road closure. Highway 400 northbound and southbound is closed in both directions between White Falls Road and Go Home Lake Road, and that's due to an early morning vehicle fire. The OPP is asking to avoid the area and plan alternate routes as the closure is expected to be lengthy. Again, road closure, Highway 400 northbound and southbound, both directions between White Falls Road and Go Home Lake Road, will be a lengthy closure. We'll let you know when it does reopen.
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0: It's Rihanna on SOS, and it's the Moose Dugout with Kathy and
1: Aaron.
0: So, Aaron, now let's talk. It's time for Show and Tell. What memorabilia story are you sharing with us today?
1: Well, and this is, I'm going to cheat a little because this isn't my own memorabilia. This is an old friend of mine. And with yesterday being a bobblehead day, they were giving away the Dylan Cease bobbleheads, people showing up hours before the game to get their hands on these things. My friend was there, a buddy of mine who's been collecting these for over almost 20 years now. And the interesting thing is he started this before his son was born, and his son is now 15, and I remember the goal was, he'll take over. He'll start collecting once I'm done. I asked him recently. He said, no, my son has no interest in them. But
0: really?
1: He's still collecting, and I have some pictures here, which I'll share online, of there's at least over 70 here, Kathy, of different bobbleheads. From what I can see, we just celebrated Roy Halladay. We have a Halladay there. We've got Ricky Romero. We've got the Jose Bautista, Edwin Encarnacion. He's got some BJ Birdie throwback. He's got the Ace mascot. He's actually got a Sky Dome. It's not a bobblehead, but it's a giveaway that was done with the whole dome there. So anyways, I'll post this online. People want to have a look. Mm-hmm. I think it's an amazing insight into all the memorabilia and stuff they've given away over the years.
0: And that's specific to what he just likes to collect.
1: Specifically for him, yeah.
0: Okay. Do you have any bobbleheads at all in your collection?
1: No. Personally, really? I've never gotten a bobblehead. I think that it would be opening Pandora's box to me. Like, it's one of those things where, like, once you pop, you can't stop, and I'm glad I didn't start.
0: Okay. All right. Perfect. Well, thanks for sharing that. And yes, we'll share the photo over on our Moose page. You can take a look at it as well. And we're going to be right back after Rush. We're going to talk about this day in baseball history. It's the Moose Dugout.

0: It's Rush and Free Will. It's the Moose Dugout with Kathy and
1: Aaron.
0: So, Aaron, let's talk about this day in baseball history. What are you sharing with us today?
1: Well, there's actually a lot of fun things, but I'm just going to make it simple first. And I'm going to say on this day in baseball history, in 1993, Tony Fernandez came back to the Toronto Blue Jays. Now, I want to first say that Tony Fernandez coming back to the Blue Jays was a big deal, but it's what happened to lead to it that I think is worth mentioning. And that's, a lot of people may remember in 1990 that big trade that sent Tony Fernandez and Fred McGriff to San Diego, which brought back Joe Carter and Roberto Alomar. Mm-hmm. Toronto didn't like seeing Fernandez go at that time. So having him come back in 93 was a big deal. We had actually just let go of a couple prospects named Derek Bell and Stoney Briggs to get a player that we had to let go to get Fernandez back. So the other thing I like to point out in all this, this was Tony Fernandez's second stint with the Toronto Blue Jays. He'd go on to play two more times for a total of four times with our team. And it raised the question to me, I've worked for different employers multiple times. Could you see yourself working for the same company four separate times?
0: Funny you say that, because I've been with them for three separate times with the Moose.
1: With the Moose. One. But yeah. We were just talking about this. It's not trades, though, right?
0: No.
1: It's not like, hey, we got someone in Bracebridge. I'll trade you the one morning host for two after, right?
0: There you go. Yeah. A Bracebridge station. I was traded from Bracebridge to Parry Sound, then to North Bay, then back to Parry Sound.
1: There it is. Yeah. I love it.
0: That's our trade. But here to stay. So, okay, perfect. What are your plans for the weekend?
1: Say that again, Kathy.
0: What are your plans for the weekend?
1: This weekend, you and I will be going to the
0: Bobby Orr Hall of Fame inductee ceremonies.
1: Yes, on Saturday evening, correct?
0: That's right, yeah.
1: So that's a big part. And honestly, I know it's kind of getting closer to summer, but I'm going to be doing some spring cleaning. Still got to get that done.
0: Maybe do that on Sunday.
1: I will. That's when I'm going
0: to
1: be doing
0: it. It's supposed to be
1: that.
0: Like a rainy day. So that's when you want to stay indoors. But Saturday's looking pretty good. There's the cruising for hospice on Saturday. You can check that out as well. There's a car show. So if you need your car washed.
1: This is so much stuff to do and so little time to do it, Kathy. What can I say?
0: Well, we look forward to seeing you on Saturday night. And enjoy the rest of your day.
1: You too.
0: We're out from the Moose Dugout.
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2: Now, Moose Weather.
3: Cloudy with some sunny breaks throughout the day today and a chance we might see some showers and possible risk of a thunderstorm this morning. High of 25 and the humidex at 32. Overnight, it's cloudy with a chance of showers and a risk of early morning thunderstorms, 3 millimeters by the morning and a low of 15. Cloudy and chance of showers and risk of thunderstorms will carry into tomorrow morning, 2 to 4 millimeters, and then a mix of sun and cloud in the afternoon with a high of 21. Saturday, it's going to be mostly sunny, high of 24. Sunday's cloudy with rain for most of it, 5 to 10 millimeters, and a high of 21. Right now it's 20, but feels like 22 with the humidity. We have a road closure. Highway 400 northbound and southbound is closed in both directions between White Falls Road and Go Home Lake Road, and that's due to an early morning vehicle fire. The OPP is asking to avoid the area and plan alternate routes as the closure is expected to be lengthy. Again, road closure, Highway 400 northbound and southbound, both directions between White Falls Road and Go Home Lake Road, will be a lengthy closure. We'll let you know when it does reopen.
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0: Now, Moose weather.
14: Cloudy for most of the day with some sunny breaks. High's going to be at 21 and the humidex at 25. Overnight, it's going to be cloudy. There is a chance of showers and possibly a risk of an early morning thunderstorm. 3 millimeters expected with a low of 15. Cloudy for tomorrow. That chance of showers and risk of thunderstorms carrying into the morning. 2 to 4 millimeters expected. In the afternoon, though, it'll be a mix of sun and cloud with a high of 21. Saturday, it's going to be mostly sunny with a high of 24. And Sunday is cloudy with rain for most of the day, 5 to 10 millimeters and a high of 21. Highway 400, northbound and southbound, is still closed in both directions between White Falls Road and Go Home Lake Road. OPP are asking you to avoid the area and plan alternate routes as the closure is expected to be lengthy. Again, Highway 400, northbound and southbound, closed in both directions between White Falls Road and Go Home Lake Road, and will be for quite a while, so you'll need to plan alternate routes.
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0: They're Talking Heads on Moose FM. Good morning. We are 1017. So Highway 400 northbound and southbound is still closed from Go Home Lake Road all the way down to just before Port Severn, and it will be closed for a lengthy time. OPP has asked that you avoid the area, and you'll need to plan alternate routes. We will keep you updated on when it does reopen, but at this time, Highway 400 northbound and southbound is still closed from Go Home Lake Road all the way down to just before Port Severn. And it could be for quite a while, so just be prepared for that in any traveling that you're doing today as you're heading down to Toronto.
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1: 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If you're getting out of the Muskoka Lakes up through Lake of Bays, Bancroft, Halliburton, light winds today. They'll increase southwest 10 to 15 knots tomorrow morning, light again tomorrow night. Waves less than half a meter today, building 1/2 to 1 meter tomorrow, diminishing to half a meter or less tomorrow evening. Water temperature 16 to 20 degrees. Scattered showers and risk of thunderstorms ending near noon, redeveloping overnight and Friday. Port Carling locks are open 8 a.m. until 8 p.m. For Georgian Bay, southwest winds 10 knots, backing south 10 this evening and southeast 10 knots overnight. They'll increase southwest 20 knots tomorrow morning. That'll put a strong wind warning in effect, veering west 20 knots tomorrow afternoon, then diminishing southwest 15 knots Friday evening. Waves half a meter or less today will build to 1 meter plus tomorrow. Water temperature between 8 and 18 degrees. Some scattered showers and risk of thunderstorms ending near noon today, redeveloping overnight and Friday. Fog patches dissipating near noon Friday. Trent Severn Waterway open 10 till 3:30 today. That's where we'll be. Remember, water on the water, beer on the pier. 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
14: Mix of sun and cloud for today with a high of 21 and the humidex at 25. Overnight, it's going to be cloudy. There is a chance of showers and possibly a risk of an early morning thunderstorm. 3 millimeters expected with a low of 15. Cloudy for tomorrow. That chance of showers and risk of thunderstorms carrying into the morning. 2 to 4 millimeters expected. In the afternoon, though, it'll be a mix of sun and cloud with a high of 21. Saturday, it's going to be mostly sunny with a high of 24. And Sunday is cloudy with rain for most of the day, 5 to 10 millimeters and a high of 21. Just an update on Highway 400. Northbound and southbound is still closed from Go Home Lake Road all the way down to just before Port Severn. It will be closed for a lengthy time. The OPP has asked that you avoid the area and you'll need to plan alternate routes. Again, Highway 400 northbound and southbound is closed from Go Home Lake Road all the way down to just before Port Severn. It will be for a lengthy time, so just a quick heads up on that, and we'll let you know when it does reopen.
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1: Mix of sun and cloud for today with a high of 21 and the humidex at 25. Overnight, it's going to be cloudy. There is a chance of showers and possibly a risk of an early morning thunderstorm. 3 millimeters expected with a low of 15. Cloudy for tomorrow. That chance of showers and risk of thunderstorms carrying into the morning. 2 to 4 millimeters expected. In the afternoon, though, it'll be a mix of sun and cloud with a high of 21. Saturday, it's going to be mostly sunny with a high of 24. And Sunday is cloudy with rain for most of the day, 5 to 10 millimeters and a high of 21. So we have an update on Highway 400. They have opened the northbound lanes of Highway 400 between White Falls Road and Muskoka Road 38 here in our area. They are asking drivers to use caution when approaching the area or plan alternate routes while the investigation continues. So again, they have opened the northbound lanes for Highway 400, but the southbound lanes are still presently closed. We'll let you know when that does reopen. Could be for an extensive time.
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8: Cloudy skies this afternoon. The sun may peek its way out this evening, and we'll see a high of 21. Tonight, there is a risk of a thunderstorm. 1 to 3 millimeters of rain is possible, and the temperature will hover around 19. Tomorrow, more rain. 2 to 4 millimeters in the morning, then we'll see sunny skies in the afternoon and a high of 19. Saturday, mainly sunny skies in the morning and afternoon, 5 to 10 millimeters of rain is possible in the evening and overnight. Daytime high, 21 degrees. And we have an update regarding the Highway 400 closure due to a vehicle fire. Police say the northbound lane between White Falls Road and Muskoka Road 38 has reopened. The southbound lane remains closed. Police are advising motorists to avoid the area and plan an alternate route as an investigation is ongoing.
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10: Cloudy skies this afternoon. The sun may peek its way out this evening, and we'll see a high of 21. Tonight, there is a risk of a thunderstorm. 1 to 3 millimeters of rain is possible, and the temperature will hover around 19. Tomorrow, more rain. 2 to 4 millimeters in the morning. Then we'll see sunny skies in the afternoon, and a high of 19. Saturday, mainly sunny skies in the morning and afternoon. 5 to 10 millimeters of rain is possible in the evening and overnight. Daytime high, 21 degrees. And we have an update regarding the Highway 400 closure due to a vehicle fire. Police say the northbound lane between White Falls Road and Muskoka Road 38 has reopened. The southbound lane remains closed. Police are advising motorists to avoid the area and plan an alternate route as an investigation is ongoing.
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1: Good afternoon. I'm Andrew Mendler. The Whitestone Community Food Pantry is getting set to open. Officials with the Recreation Committee say an official opening of the pantry will take place June 20th at 11 a.m. Ahead of the event, officials are looking for canned and boxed food items, non-perishable snacks, cereals and grains, baby food and formula, and more. For more information on how to donate, contact the Whitestone Municipal Office. Wendy Pegmagabo, longtime executive director of the Harvest Share Community Food Programs, is retiring. She has led the Parry Sound Food Bank for the past decade, taking over in 2016. Board Chair George Ashford says when Pegmagabo began her tenure, Harvest Share was nearly on the verge of closing its doors. Today, the registered charity is in great shape operationally, financially stable, and efficiently serving hundreds of families each month. In her retirement, Pegmagabo says she plans to spend more time with family and focus on a new creative venture, Pegmagabo Crafts, a shop where she will sell handmade crafts and artistic creations. Details on who will succeed Pegmagabo as executive director of Harvest Share has yet to be announced. Does your car need a quick wash? The U13 Parry Sound Shamrocks are hosting a car wash fundraiser on Saturday. The team of local rep hockey players will be set up in the Sobeys parking lot offering car washes from 9 a.m. to 1 p.m. All proceeds will go towards supporting the team next season. Ottawa is introducing legislation preventing children under the age of 16 from having accounts on social media services. However, officials say there will be a pathway for social media services to seek an exemption if they can show that they have put sufficient safeguards for children in place. Officials say while laws exist to respond once harm has happened, there is currently very little that requires online services to prevent harm in the first place. The Safe Social Media Act looks to change that by ensuring that social media services and artificial intelligent chatbots are responsible for addressing harm before it occurs. The proposed legislation will create a legislative and regulatory framework for social media services with three core duties: to protect children, act responsibly, and make certain content inaccessible. In Moose Sports, Game 5 of the Stanley Cup Final takes place tonight in Raleigh, North Carolina. The series between the Hurricanes and Golden Knights is tied at 2 games apiece. Puck drop is 8:20. In the MLB, the Blue Jays have an off day before opening up a 3-game series tomorrow night at home against the New York Yankees. In the CFL, Hamilton is at Winnipeg.
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1: Cloudy skies this afternoon. The sun may peek its way out this evening, and we'll see a high of 21. Tonight, there is a risk of a thunderstorm. 1 to 3 millimeters of rain is possible, and the temperature will hover around 19. Tomorrow, more rain. 2 to 4 millimeters in the morning. Then we'll see sunny skies in the afternoon, and a high of 19. Saturday, mainly sunny skies in the morning and afternoon. 5 to 10 millimeters of rain is possible in the evening and overnight. Daytime high, 21 degrees. And we have an update regarding the Highway 400 closure due to a vehicle fire. Police say the northbound lane between White Falls Road and Muskoka Road 38 has reopened. The southbound lane remains closed. Police are advising motorists to avoid the area and plan an alternate route as an investigation is ongoing.
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1: 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We're headed up with the Antares 9, making our way towards Orillia today through the Severn River. If you're getting out on the Muskoka Lakes, Lake of Bays, Bancroft, and Haliburton, fairly light winds today. They'll increase southwest 10 to 15 knots tomorrow morning. Light again tomorrow night. Waves less than half a meter today. Building 1/2 to 1 meter Friday, diminishing to less than half a meter Friday evening. Water temperature between 16 and 20 degrees. Scattered showers and thunderstorms developing overnight and Friday. Port Carling locks open 8 a.m. until 7 p.m. If you're getting out on Georgian Bay, southwest winds 10 knots, backing south 10 this evening, southeast 10 overnight, then increasing southwest 20 knots tomorrow morning. That'll put a strong wind warning in effect, veering west 20 knots Friday afternoon, diminishing southwest 15 Friday evening. Waves half a meter or less today, building 1 meter plus Friday. Water temperature between 8 and 18 degrees. Scattered showers and risk of thunderstorms overnight and Friday. Some fog patches dissipating near noon Friday. Have a great day, everyone. Remember, water on the water, beer on the pier. 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
9: Now, Moose weather.
10: Cloudy skies this afternoon. The sun may peek its way out this evening, and we'll see a high of 21. Tonight, there is a risk of a thunderstorm. 1 to 3 millimeters of rain is possible, and the temperature will hover around 19. Tomorrow, more rain. 2 to 4 millimeters in the morning. Then we'll see sunny skies in the afternoon, and a high of 19. Saturday, mainly sunny skies in the morning and afternoon. 5 to 10 millimeters of rain is possible in the evening and overnight. Daytime high, 21 degrees. And we have an update regarding the Highway 400 closure due to a vehicle fire. Police say the northbound lane between White Falls Road and Muskoka Road 38 has reopened. The southbound lane remains closed. Police are advising motorists to avoid the area and plan an alternate route as an investigation is ongoing.
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7: Cloudy skies this afternoon. The sun may peek its way out this evening, and we'll see a high of 21. Tonight, there is a risk of a thunderstorm. 1 to 3 millimeters of rain is possible, and the temperature will hover around 19. Tomorrow, more rain. 2 to 4 millimeters in the morning. Then we'll see sunny skies in the afternoon, and a high of 19. Saturday, mainly sunny skies in the morning and afternoon. 5 to 10 millimeters of rain is possible in the evening and overnight. Daytime high, 21 degrees. And we have an update regarding the Highway 400 closure due to a vehicle fire. Police say the northbound lane between White Falls Road and Muskoka Road 38 has reopened. The southbound lane remains closed. Police are advising motorists to avoid the area and plan an alternate route as an investigation is ongoing.
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The World Cup starts today and games in Canada start tomorrow. Are you hosting any World Cup watch parties or going to any yourself? We'll talk about this more before the end of the hour. Right now, if you're looking to get your car washed, well, if you wait until this Saturday, the U13 Shamrocks here in Parry Sound will wash your car, and proceeds from this car wash will help support their team. So check out this car wash fundraiser at the Sobeys here in Parry Sound this Saturday. That's June the 13th from 9 a.m. until 1 p.m. You can find the poster for this event over on our Facebook page. That is 103.3 Moose FM-CKLP. 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Jimmy Cliff on the Moose.

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15: Cloudy skies this afternoon. The sun may peek its way out this evening, and we'll see a high of 21. Tonight, there is a risk of a thunderstorm. 1 to 3 millimeters of rain is possible, and the temperature will hover around 19. Tomorrow, more rain. 2 to 4 millimeters in the morning. Then we'll see sunny skies in the afternoon, and a high of 19. Saturday, mainly sunny skies in the morning and afternoon. 5 to 10 millimeters of rain is possible in the evening and overnight. Daytime high, 21 degrees. And we have an update regarding the Highway 400 closure due to a vehicle fire. Police say the northbound lane between White Falls Road and Muskoka Road 38 has reopened. The southbound lane remains closed. Police are advising motorists to avoid the area and plan an alternate route as an investigation is ongoing.
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5: Tyler, having a blast with you on this Thursday afternoon. So the World Cup started today, and I was curious, are you going to any World Cup watch parties or hosting any of your own? Trevor, are you?
6: I honestly wasn't planning on going to any World Cup watch parties because I have a few friends that are really into soccer, and I've been invited to some, but I wasn't really sure about going. But then I heard what my mom was doing for her and my dad's watch party, and now I might have to make an appearance at least one.
5: What are they doing?
6: They had the idea to make a bunch of meals representative of the countries in the World Cup. Like, they're going to be making Swiss meatballs. I think they're making ballpark franks for the U.S. And then, of course, poutine for Canada.
5: Okay, yeah, I'm not a big soccer fan, but if I knew the watch party was going to have a smorgasbord like that, I would definitely be showing up. Platinum Blonde, standing in the dark, on the moose.

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1: 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One of my favorite things about living in a smaller community is seeing young people chase big dreams. 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
8: Cloudy skies this afternoon. The sun may peek its way out this evening, and we'll see a high of 21. Tonight, there is a risk of a thunderstorm. 1 to 3 millimeters of rain is possible, and the temperature will hover around 19. Tomorrow, more rain. 2 to 4 millimeters in the morning. Then we'll see sunny skies in the afternoon, and a high of 19. Saturday, mainly sunny skies in the morning and afternoon. 5 to 10 millimeters of rain is possible in the evening and overnight. Daytime high, 21 degrees. And we have an update regarding the Highway 400 closure due to a vehicle fire. Police say the northbound lane between White Falls Road and Muskoka Road 38 has reopened. The southbound lane remains closed. Police are advising motorists to avoid the area and plan an alternate route as an investigation is ongoing.
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Bobby Brown, My Prerogative, Tyler hanging out with you on a Thursday afternoon, Moose FM 103.3. We were talking about the World Cup last hour, and I want to keep talking about it this hour. What would you make Canada's World Cup mascot? It's cool that it's Maple the Moose, but if you got your choice, what is our World Cup mascot going to be? We'll talk about this more before 3 o'clock. Right now, I want to tell you about True North Tuesday Toss-Up. That is a segment Kathy does every single True North Tuesday where she pits two great Canadian tunes against each other, and you get to vote for which is the best one. And all you got to do is comment on the True North Tuesday Toss-Up post when Kathy posts the picture, and then you're involved in the segment. So remember, check out the Facebook page this coming Tuesday for the next edition of the True North Tuesday Toss-Up. You can go like the Facebook page at 103.3 Moose FM-CKLP. 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

0: 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Good afternoon. 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We're headed up with the Antares 9, making our way towards Orillia today through the Severn River. If you're getting out on the Muskoka Lakes, Lake of Bays, Bancroft, and Haliburton, fairly light winds today. They'll increase southwest 10 to 15 knots tomorrow morning. Light again tomorrow night. Waves less than half a meter today. Building 1/2 to 1 meter Friday, diminishing to less than half a meter Friday evening. Water temperature between 16 and 20 degrees. Scattered showers and thunderstorms developing overnight and Friday. Port Carling locks open 8 a.m. until 7 p.m. If you're getting out on Georgian Bay, southwest winds 10 knots, backing south 10 this evening, southeast 10 overnight, then increasing southwest 20 knots tomorrow morning. That'll put a strong wind warning in effect, veering west 20 knots Friday afternoon, diminishing southwest 15 Friday evening. Waves half a meter or less today, building 1 meter plus Friday. Water temperature between 8 and 18 degrees. Scattered showers and risk of thunderstorms overnight and Friday. Some fog patches dissipating near noon Friday. Have a great day, everyone. Remember, water on the water, beer on the pier. 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
10: Now, Moose Weather.
11: Cloudy skies this afternoon. The sun may peek its way out this evening, and we'll see a high of 21. Tonight, there is a risk of a thunderstorm. 1 to 3 millimeters of rain is possible, and the temperature will hover around 19. Tomorrow, more rain, 2 to 4 millimeters in the morning, then we'll see sunny skies in the afternoon and a high of 19. Saturday, mainly sunny skies in the morning and afternoon, 5 to 10 millimeters of rain is possible in the evening and overnight. Daytime high, 21 degrees. And we have an update regarding the Highway 400 closure due to a vehicle fire. Police say the northbound lane between White Falls Road and Muskoka Road 38 has reopened. The southbound lane remains closed. Police are advising motorists to avoid the area and plan an alternate route as an investigation is ongoing.
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5: Tyler, keeping you company this Thursday afternoon. So earlier this hour, I told you that Canada's World Cup mascot is a moose, but what would you want that World Cup mascot to be? Because right now, again, it's a moose. His name is Maple, and that joins the other two mascots, Clutch the Eagle for the U.S. and Zayu the Jaguar for Mexico. All fine mascots, but I kind of would have picked something else. What would you have picked, Lisa?
6: I'd honestly go for an inanimate object, like maybe an Inukshuk or like the CN Tower, because I enjoy the mascots that aren't just an animal. I like when they're, you know, a thing or something weird.
5: So what's your favorite mascot?
6: Probably my favorite mascot is the Philly Fanatic, because when I was a little girl and my dad took me to my first baseball game and I saw that out on the field, I instantly wanted a stuffy of that. Sadly, really hard to find a Philly Fanatic stuffy at the Rogers Center.
5: Yeah, you're probably going to have to go to Philly for that or just make a quick trip to Amazon. What do you think Canada's World Cup mascot should have been? Let me know your choice with a call or a text just like Lisa did. 705-746-4291. Hootie and the Blowfish, Hold My Hand on the Moose.

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6: Cloudy skies this afternoon. The sun may peek its way out this evening and we'll see a high of 21. Tonight, there is a risk of a thunderstorm. 1 to 3 millimeters of rain is possible and the temperature will hover around 19. Tomorrow, more rain. 2 to 4 millimeters in the morning, then we'll see sunny skies in the afternoon and a high of 19. Saturday, mainly sunny skies in the morning and afternoon. 5 to 10 millimeters of rain is possible in the evening and overnight. Daytime high, 21 degrees.
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Northern Pikes, Teenland, Tyler, having a great afternoon with you. Moose FM 103.3. Some new data from Tinder suggests you'll have better luck with your match if you both like similar music. At least five similarities between you. Five artists you both can agree on. Now, that got us talking about just how common our music tastes are with our partners. Mine and my wife's are pretty far apart. What about you? Just how similar are you and your partner's music taste? We'll talk about this more before 4 o'clock. Right now, I want to let you know that they have inducted four new people into the Bobby Orr Hall of Fame, and they are going to be honored on June 13th. These are people that have contributed lots to local sports. Those four inductees are Carol Henry, Ryan Knox, Chris Stanley, and Sue Whitley. You can read their bios over on myperrysoundnow.com on the news story we have about the inductees. Love Fool, the Cardigans on the Moose.

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0: 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Good afternoon. 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We're headed up with the Antares 9, making our way towards Orillia today through the Severn River. If you're getting out on the Muskoka Lakes, Lake of Bays, Bancroft, and Halliburton, fairly light winds today. They'll increase southwest 10 to 15 knots tomorrow morning. Light again tomorrow night. Waves less than half a meter today. Building 1/2 to 1 meter Friday, diminishing to less than half a meter Friday evening. Water temperature between 16 and 20 degrees. Scattered showers and thunderstorms developing overnight and Friday. Port Carling locks open 8 a.m. until 7 p.m. If you're getting out on Georgian Bay, southwest winds 10 knots, backing south 10 this evening, southeast 10 overnight, then increasing southwest 20 knots tomorrow morning. That'll put a strong wind warning in effect, veering west 20 knots Friday afternoon, diminishing southwest 15 Friday evening. Waves half a meter or less today, building 1 meter plus Friday. Water temperature between 8 and 18 degrees. Scattered showers and risk of thunderstorms overnight and Friday. Some fog patches dissipating near noon Friday. Have a great day, everyone. Remember, water on the water, beer on the pier. 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
5: Now, Moose weather.
6: A mix of sun and cloud, high of 25, feeling closer to 31 with the humidity, becoming mainly cloudy as it drops down to a low of 15 with a chance of scattered showers and possible thunderstorms. Up to 3 millimeters is expected. There will still be a chance of scattered showers and possible thunderstorms on Friday morning, warming up to a high of 21. We could see up to 4 millimeters. Those clouds will clear away as it drops down to a clear low of 13 tomorrow night. On Saturday, it's going to be a mix of sun and cloud at a high of 24 with a chance of scattered showers later in the day. Up to 15 millimeters is expected. And on Sunday, cloudy high of 18 with a chance of showers. We could see up to 10 millimeters.
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4: Tyler, sticking by your side on a Thursday afternoon. So how in common are you and your partner's music taste? We were talking about this hour because Tinder has said that if you have at least 5 artists in common with your partner, then you're going to have a strong relationship, at least when you match with people on Tinder. I don't know if that is the case for, you know, every couple, but I'm curious, how in common are your music tastes with your partner, Cynthia?
5: If I didn't meet my husband at a Glass Tiger concert, I would be convinced we didn't like any of the same bands. He loves really loud, raucous music, lots of rock and roll. 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I don't mind, you know, older rock and roll, like some 80s stuff. But no, if it gets too loud in the car, I'm always asking him to either switch the station or just to turn it down, please.
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3: Now, Moose Weather.
4: A mix of sun and cloud, high of 25, feeling closer to 31 with the humidity, becoming mainly cloudy as it drops down to a low of 15 with a chance of scattered showers and possible thunderstorms. Up to 3 millimeters is expected. There will still be a chance of scattered showers and possible thunderstorms on Friday morning, warming up to a high of 21. We could see up to 4 millimeters. Those clouds will clear away as it drops down to a clear low of 13 tomorrow night. On Saturday, it's going to be a mix of sun and cloud at a high of 24 with a chance of scattered showers later in the day. Up to 15 millimeters is expected. And on Sunday, cloudy high of 18 with a chance of showers. We could see up to 10 millimeters.
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1: Good afternoon. I'm Andrew Mendler. The Whitestone Community Food Pantry is getting set to open. Officials with the Recreation Committee say an official opening of the pantry will take place June 20th at 11 a.m. Ahead of the event, officials are looking for canned and boxed food items, non-perishable snacks, cereals and grains, baby food and formula, and more. For more information on how to donate, contact the Whitestone Municipal Office. Wendy Pegmagabo, longtime executive director of the Harvest Share Community Food Programs, is retiring. She has led the Parry Sound Food Bank for the past decade, taking over in 2016. Board Chair George Ashford says when Pegmagabo began her tenure, Harvest Share was nearly on the verge of closing its doors. Today, the registered charity is in great shape operationally, financially stable, and efficiently serving hundreds of families each month. In her retirement, Pegmagabo says she plans to spend more time with family and focus on a new creative venture, Pegmagabo Crafts, a shop where she will sell handmade crafts and artistic creations. Details on who will succeed Pegmagabo as executive director of Harvest Share has yet to be announced. Does your car need a quick wash? The U13 Parry Sound Shamrocks are hosting a car wash fundraiser on Saturday. The team of local rep hockey players will be set up in the Sobeys parking lot offering car washes from 9 a.m. to 1 p.m. All proceeds will go towards supporting the team next season. Ottawa is introducing legislation preventing children under the age of 16 from having accounts on social media services. However, officials say there will be a pathway for social media services to seek an exemption if they can show that they have put sufficient safeguards for children in place. Officials say while laws exist to respond once harm has happened, there is currently very little that requires online services to prevent harm in the first place. The Safe Social Media Act looks to change that by ensuring that social media services and artificial intelligent chatbots are responsible for addressing harm before it occurs. The proposed legislation will create a legislative and regulatory framework for social media services with three core duties: to protect children, act responsibly, and make certain content inaccessible. In Moose Sports, Game 5 of the Stanley Cup Final takes place tonight in Raleigh, North Carolina. The series between the Hurricanes and Golden Knights is tied at 2 games apiece. Puck drop is 8:20. In the MLB, the Blue Jays have an off day before opening up a 3-game series tomorrow night at home against the New York Yankees. In the CFL, Hamilton is at Winnipeg.
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1: There is a risk of a thunderstorm tonight. 1 to 3 millimeters of rain is possible, and the temperature will hover around 19 degrees. Tomorrow, more rain, 2 to 4 millimeters in the morning. Then we'll see sunny skies and a high of 19. Saturday, mainly sunny skies in the morning and afternoon. 5 to 10 millimeters of rain is possible in the evening, and we'll see a daytime high of 21 degrees.
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We're into road trip season now, and are you the kind of person where you like going straight to the destination, or do you make a bunch of stops along the way? We'll talk more about this before we hear your 5 p.m. news. If you're in a local band or you know an awesome local band, did you know we're looking to add local music to our airwaves? And not just the airwaves here in Perry Sound, but on radio stations that our parent company Vista owns all across the country. 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It's Martha and the Muffins, Black Stations, White Stations on the Moose.

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7: There is a risk of a thunderstorm tonight. 1 to 3 millimeters of rain is possible, and the temperature will hover around 19 degrees. Tomorrow, more rain, 2 to 4 millimeters in the morning. Then we'll see sunny skies and a high of 19. Saturday, mainly sunny skies in the morning and afternoon. 5 to 10 millimeters of rain is possible in the evening, and we'll see a daytime high of 21 degrees.
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5: Tyler with you on this Thursday afternoon. Now that road trip season is here, are you the kind of person that likes making a bunch of pit stops, or do you like going straight to where you're planning on going? Eddie, where do you stand?
6: I picked this up for my dad. I am big into seeing how many pit stops I can fit in on a road trip because I just like seeing what are the interesting spots we can stop at along the way just before we can get to where we actually wanted to go. Some of the people I'm friends with and have road trip with aren't fans of this, so they tell me I got to limit the pit stops to no more than five, which really is sometimes hard to do, but I make do.
5: Yeah, five I imagine is a good number. You don't really want too much more than that because then it's like, all right, are we going to have to get a hotel here? Are we ever going to get to the destination? Thanks so much for the call, buddy. Love is a lot of miles on the Moose.

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0: Now, Moose Weather.
11: There is a risk of a thunderstorm tonight. 1 to 3 millimeters of rain is possible, and the temperature will hover around 19 degrees. Tomorrow, more rain. 2 to 4 millimeters in the morning. Then we'll see sunny skies and a high of 19. Saturday, mainly sunny skies in the morning and afternoon. 5 to 10 millimeters of rain is possible in the evening, and we'll see a daytime high of 21 degrees.
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1: Good afternoon. I'm Andrew Mendler. The Whitestone Community Food Pantry is getting set to open. Officials with the Recreation Committee say an official opening of the pantry will take place June 20th at 11 a.m. Ahead of the event, officials are looking for canned and boxed food items, non-perishable snacks, cereals and grains, baby food and formula, and more. For more information on how to donate, contact the Whitestone Municipal Office. Wendy Pegmagabo, longtime executive director of the Harvest Share Community Food Programs, is retiring. She has led the Perry Sound Food Bank for the past decade, taking over in 2016. Board Chair George Ashford says when Pegmagabo began her tenure, Harvest Share was nearly on the verge of closing its doors. Today, the registered charity is in great shape operationally, financially stable, and efficiently serving hundreds of families each month. In her retirement, Pegmagabo says she plans to spend more time with family and focus on a new creative venture, Pegmagabo Crafts, a shop where she will sell handmade crafts and artistic creations. Details on who will succeed Pegmagabo as executive director of Harvest Share has yet to be announced. Does your car need a quick wash? The U13 Perry Sound Shamrocks are hosting a car wash fundraiser on Saturday. The team of local rep hockey players will be set up in the Sobeys parking lot offering car washes from 9 a.m. to 1 p.m. All proceeds will go towards supporting the team next season. Ottawa is introducing legislation preventing children under the age of 16 from having accounts on social media services. However, officials say there will be a pathway for social media services to seek an exemption if they can show that they have put sufficient safeguards for children in place. Officials say while laws exist to respond once harm has happened, there is currently very little that requires online services to prevent harm in the first place. The Safe Social Media Act looks to change that by ensuring that social media services and artificial intelligent chatbots are responsible for addressing harm before it occurs. The proposed legislation will create a legislative and regulatory framework for social media services with three core duties: to protect children, act responsibly, and make certain content inaccessible.
2: Sports. It's the day that soccer fans around the world have had circled on their calendars. The 2026 FIFA World Cup, the biggest in the event's history, starts today with co-host Mexico taking on South Africa in the first of the 104 matches that will be played over the next 39 days. Currently, Mexico is beating South Africa 2-0. Later tonight, Korea Republic plays Czechia, and Canada will open up their tournament play tomorrow. In the NHL, the Stanley Cup final resumes this evening. The best of seven series is tied at two games apiece between the Carolina Hurricanes and Vegas Golden Knights. Puck drops at 8 in Raleigh, North Carolina.
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1: There is a risk of a thunderstorm tonight. 1 to 3 millimeters of rain is possible, and the temperature will hover around 19 degrees. Tomorrow, more rain, 2 to 4 millimeters in the morning. Then we'll see sunny skies and a high of 19. Saturday, mainly sunny skies in the morning and afternoon. 5 to 10 millimeters of rain is possible in the evening, and we'll see a daytime high of 21 degrees.
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1: 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We're headed up with the Antares 9, making our way towards Orillia today through the Severn River. If you're getting out on the Muskoka Lakes, Lake of Bays, Bancroft, and Haliburton, fairly light winds today. They'll increase southwest 10 to 15 knots tomorrow morning. Light again tomorrow night. Waves less than half a meter today. Building 1/2 to 1 meter Friday, diminishing to less than half a meter Friday evening. Water temperature between 16 and 20 degrees. Scattered showers and thunderstorms developing overnight and Friday. Port Carling locks open 8 a.m. until 7 p.m. If you're getting out on Georgian Bay, southwest winds 10 knots, backing south 10 this evening, southeast 10 overnight, then increasing southwest 20 knots tomorrow morning. That'll put a strong wind warning in effect, veering west 20 knots Friday afternoon, diminishing southwest 15 Friday evening. Waves half a meter or less today, building 1 meter plus Friday. Water temperature between 8 and 18 degrees. Scattered showers and risk of thunderstorms overnight and Friday. Some fog patches dissipating near noon Friday. Have a great day, everyone. Remember, water on the water, beer on the pier. 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
4: There is a risk of a thunderstorm tonight. 1 to 3 millimeters of rain is possible, and the temperature will hover around 19 degrees. Tomorrow, more rain, 2 to 4 millimeters in the morning. Then we'll see sunny skies and a high of 19. Saturday, mainly sunny skies in the morning and afternoon. 5 to 10 millimeters of rain is possible in the evening, and we'll see a daytime high of 21 degrees.
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10: There is a risk of a thunderstorm tonight. 1 to 3 millimeters of rain is possible, and the temperature will hover around 19 degrees. Tomorrow, more rain, 2 to 4 millimeters in the morning. Then we'll see sunny skies and a high of 19. Saturday, mainly sunny skies in the morning and afternoon. 5 to 10 millimeters of rain is possible in the evening, and we'll see a daytime high of 21 degrees.
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9: There is a risk of a thunderstorm tonight. 1 to 3 millimeters of rain is possible, and the temperature will hover around 19 degrees. Tomorrow, more rain, 2 to 4 millimeters in the morning. Then we'll see sunny skies and a high of 19. Saturday, mainly sunny skies in the morning and afternoon. 5 to 10 millimeters of rain is possible in the evening, and we'll see a daytime high of 21 degrees.
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1: Hey, it's Kathy with Moose FM. One of my favorite things about living in a smaller community is seeing young people chase big dreams. 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
10: There is a risk of a thunderstorm tonight. 1 to 3 millimeters of rain is possible, and the temperature will hover around 19 degrees. Tomorrow, more rain, 2 to 4 millimeters in the morning. Then we'll see sunny skies and a high of 19. Saturday, mainly sunny skies in the morning and afternoon. 5 to 10 millimeters of rain is possible in the evening, and we'll see a daytime high of 21 degrees.
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0: Now, Moose weather.
5: There is a risk of a thunderstorm tonight. 1 to 3 millimeters of rain is possible, and the temperature will hover around 19 degrees. Tomorrow, more rain. 2 to 4 millimeters in the morning, then we'll see sunny skies and a high of 19. Saturday, mainly sunny skies in the morning and afternoon. 5 to 10 millimeters of rain is possible in the evening, and we'll see a daytime high of 21 degrees.
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10: Now, Moose weather.
11: There is a risk of a thunderstorm tonight. 1 to 3 millimeters of rain is possible, and the temperature will hover around 19 degrees. Tomorrow, more rain, 2 to 4 millimeters in the morning. Then we'll see sunny skies and a high of 19. Saturday, mainly sunny skies in the morning and afternoon. 5 to 10 millimeters of rain is possible in the evening, and we'll see a daytime high of 21 degrees.
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